such a hoe. I called 4 times on a private call, I feel like a creep. I know there's plenty of fish in the sea, but I fuck those girls, got you in my mind. When you fuck those guys, do you wish they were me? Turn them around and I put them in doggy. I don't even fuck them in missionary, there's no intimacy.

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3: Yo, party people, we gotta keep this thing going. 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In the Paradise Garage. People from all over the world. 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You know, like the way we used to do it. 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

Everybody was drinking. 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You know, like the way we used to do it. In the Paradise Garage. Everybody was drinking.

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1: Everybody was drinking. People from all over the world. You know, like the way we used to do it. In the Paradise Garage. 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